0: ridiculous.
1: Are you serious?
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the Gold Coast Best Music Variety here on 102.9 Hot Tomato. How does $100 to spend at Elk Espresso at the Oasis in Broadbeach sound? You could be munching on their spring breakfast menu and enjoying a brekkie burger, steak and eggs, a salmon bagel, or even Mandarin French toast when you win. Your next chance to score this is happening in 20 minutes here on Hot Tomato.

0: 102.9 Hot Tomato. We've now exceeded the top of the temperature for today, currently sitting at 25.3 degrees at the Gold Coast Seaway. Stunning conditions for your Saturday. Not too far away, 5 seconds of summer. Also got a flashback from 1995 from La Bouche. The way to your heart is food. So if you want to win some breakfast on us, we'll shout you $100 to go to Elk Espresso at the Oasis in Broadbeach, where you could be having a delicious salmon bagel and even a bottomless brunch, because they do that there. And your chance to win this is happening only minutes away here on Hot Tomato.
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0: on 1029 Hot Tomato, some ghostly sounds from the Ernest Junction Tunnel in Mullandina. Clearly, that was me just pretending. 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

0: playing the Gold Coast Best Music Variety here on 102.9 Hot Tomato. Hello, it is Monique. Now, we're live, we're local. If there's any traffic or an incident to report, please always give us a call. One of my favourite people in this building goes by the name of Mel Pinn. She's our creative writer here at Hot Tomato. Just received a text message from her to say there's been a breakdown on the M1 headed south down near the Tugan Tunnel. Traffic is currently banked up to the Pines and Currumbin, so please be mindful of that if you're heading south on the M1 today. Also, we love supporting local and our very own here at Hot Tomato. So I need to give a little shameless plug to our very own Pinny because she is honestly the most hilarious person in this world. She started a handmade pottery business for fun people. If you've got Instagram, jump on her page, Pinny the Potter, and you'll know exactly what I mean when you click on that page. She's hilarious. She creates beautiful handmade pieces that are one of a kind. Love you, Pinny.
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10: The Knights are chasing their first premiership in 25 years when they take on the Roosters tomorrow night in the NRL Grand Final. Paul Gallen has told Nine he thinks the Chooks will win.
11: I think they'll be too strong if everything's equal. And in saying that, they've got a few players in their side that could lose it very early on, give away a few silly penalties, maybe even hurt themselves. Lindsay Collins, Victor Radley can go a bit off sometimes.
10: And in the AFLW, Geelong have beaten Richmond.
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on 1029 Hot Tomato. Still plenty of chances for you to score $100 to enjoy either breakfast, lunch or dinner at Oasis in Broadbeach. This hour, it's all about Thai at Spice Kitchen. Let me tell you, their lunch menu sounds absolutely spectacular. Barbecue chicken with rice, crispy pork belly with rice, pad Thai and even drunken noodle stir fry is on the menu. Your next chance to win dinner or lunch on us is coming up within 30 minutes here on Hot Tomato.

0: playing the Gold Coast Best Music Variety here on 102.9 Hot Tomato. Not too far away, a flashback from INXS from 1989. Mystify me. Also got Katy Perry on the way. $100 for you to spend at Nigiwai Japanese Oasis Broad Beach. You could be munching on something a little cheesy. They've got a salmon cheese lava roll that comes loaded with salmon spicy lava and cheesy sauce. Sounds absolutely delicious, right? Well, if you want $100 to spend there, it's coming up next here on Hot Tomato.
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9: 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We want that
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0: on 1029 Hot Tomato, the sound of your favourite Cass single being chewed up. Sounds old. 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
1: Joe from Coomera, I can hear you're in the car. Where are we travelling to on this beautiful Saturday morning?
2: Driving to Bigara Waters to see my sister and have a walk along the Broadwater.
1: What a perfect day to do so.
2: Absolutely. It's a glorious day.
1: Can you give me a traffic report? How was your travels?
2: It's good. No, traffic through Coomera is going okay at the moment.
1: Excellent, because southbound down through Tugan seems to be very, very heavy. So that's good. You're on the northern end. Glad you're going for a walk and it's a beautiful day. Are there any chance?
2: Yes,
1: would you happen to like a Japanese cuisine?
2: Yes,
1: excellent.
2: Love it.
1: Excellent. Have you ever been to Nigiwai at the Oasis in Broadbeach?
2: No, I haven't. And my sister likes it too, so I can take her with me.
1: Oh, awesome. Well, you guys are going along because you've just scored yourself $100 to spend at Nigiwai. Congratulations.
2: Wonderful. Thank you.
1: You're more than welcome. Their menu looks absolutely delicious. 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

0: 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Hello, it is Monique. NRL Grand Final tomorrow afternoon. Roosters taking on the Knights. Now, we love Justin Holbrook here at Hot Tomato. We've gained a very good relationship with him when he was the head coach for the Gold Coast Titans. He's now taken on the head coach role with the Newcastle Knights, and we'd love to see the Newcastle Knights take the win tomorrow. Gailey and Emily Jade caught up with him yesterday to ask if there's a player that we really need to watch tomorrow afternoon.
1: Obviously, first to play the final series the way we've had to play well every week. So I can say everyone, but in particular our captain, Carlton Palmer, he's really stepped it up, and I can see that all the time in him, so I don't need to say a lot to him, which is a great feeling as a coach.
0: Come on, go the Knights, bring it home, Justin. The NRL is scheduled to play tomorrow at a Core Stadium in Sydney. Kickoff 7:30 p.m. Australian Eastern Daylight Savings Time. 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
3: Roosters star Connor Watson will miss tomorrow's NRL Grand Final against the Knights. The Chooks player has been ruled out due to the 11-day stand-down concussion rule. In the AFLW, Geelong has defeated Richmond by 34 points. The Cats recording their seventh straight victory at Princes Park. And the Hawks have beaten the 36ers in the NBL.
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3: Mostly sunny today, 25 the top, pretty clear again tomorrow, 26. 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

0: It's 1029. It's Hot Tomato. 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With Aerosmith now. You know the song, that Hot Tomato.
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0: Stella Lefty, 102.9 Hot Tomato. Big K reminding you this is on this afternoon. This is the rhythm of the night. Your chance to head off to Retro Surfers Paradise and get ready to party a day jam. 3 to 8, you'll be home early. It's daytime clubbing for the over 30s. Retro Surfers Paradise, it's on today. Sorry, I got a bit excited. I like this kind of music. Kicks off this afternoon at 3 o'clock. Your chance to party a day jam. Retro's Surfers Paradise. How long's it been since you've been into Surfers, eh?
1: The Big Kahuna's back in a sec with this. I ain't worried about
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2: Lee from Narang. Now, mate, first question, who's winning the grand final? Is it going to be the Knights or the Chooks?
3: I think it's going to be the Chooks, mate, unfortunately. The Knights have had a good run, but I think the Chooks have just got the class to get home.
2: Yeah, I feel like they played their grand final last week against Penrith. They might be out of puff.
3: I think they could be. Although the whole town's going to be there.
2: Oh, yep, Newcastle will be turning out. 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

I finally worked out where he's from at 102.9 Hot Tomato. Jamie Miller was on The Voice UK. He came like third. Here's his latest. It's Baby Doll at Hot Tomato.

0: 102.9, it's Hot Tomato, where all weekend we're giving you the chance to get along and discover Broadbeach's favourite dining destinations. At the Oasis, great food, relaxed vibes and delicious options from breakfast through to dinner. $100 voucher going off soon. 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Yeah. And we're going to talk Moscow Circus with one of the promoters. That's on the way. It's coming to Palm Beach Friday. And we'll do M&M for you next. I mean, why not? Well, that fits in with the circus. Look, they might have a magician there.
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9: Getting ready this morning and popping on my little runners that I was wearing. Mm-hmm. Popped them on, walked around, then felt something in my shoe and I was like, that doesn't feel right. No, that's when a cockroach climbed out of... It was very upset because I obviously had squished him. Thank God I didn't do it 31 kilos ago. Poor little thing would have just been a big pile of smudge. No.
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0: 1029, it's Hot Tomato. It's BK. This time next week, the Great Moscow Circus will be at Palm Beach. The greatest show on earth. 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TheGreatMoscowCircus.com.au. Spoke to Mark Edgley during the week and asked him, you know, what sort of stuff's going to happen at the circus?
1: BMX riders, trampoline, trial bike riders, clowns, obviously, jugglers, fantastic aerial acts. We have beautiful dancers, great choreography, and it's a fantastic show for all ages.
0: And tell me, is it like 3-year-old to dead? Like everyone?
1: Absolutely. 2-year-olds to 100-year-olds. Doesn't matter what. Listen, when you come to see a show, especially this show mainly, you let your hair down, you have fun, you clap, you forget about everything else what's going on in the world. Come and enjoy yourself. The world needs this sort of stuff. We try to bring a great show. We do bring a great show to the community. And also we try to make... And people say to me, what's the best part of the show? Watching people leave at the end of the show with a massive smile on their face. You know, it's amazing to see that.
0: Yeah, make sure you get your tickets now. And there are some matinee shows as well next Saturday and Sunday. If you can't come at night, you can come. I think Saturday's 3 o'clock in the afternoon. And Sunday, it's even earlier, 11 a.m. and 3 p.m. Get your tickets now, mate. Thanks heaps for the chat, Mark.
1: Mate, look forward to seeing the whole Palm Beach area at the Great Moscow Circus coming up soon.
0: There you go. Kicks off Friday, people. Up next, some Barnsley. Now, I think Mark Edgley, was he Michael Edgley's son? I remember Michael Edgley from back in the day, way back.
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3: 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And there's CCTV footage of that somewhere. I was on my way and then boom! No, you're not going anywhere.

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1: Jody from Southport's got through now. Judge, what do you do for a crust?
2: I'm a hairdresser.
1: Oh, short back and sides. Do people still get that bowl cuts, all that sort of stuff?
2: Not really.
1: Oh,
2: thank
1: goodness. No. Is it the mullet? Are kids still getting mullets?
2: Oh, they are. They're loving their mullet.
1: Geez.
2: I know.
1: You need to
2: get mad mullet.
1: And,
2: a scullet. You can get a scullet.
1: What's a scullet? What's that do?
2: Oh, like it sounds. It's nasty.
1: All right. Well, look, you sound like you need to get away and relax. You got yourself $100 to discover Broadbeach's favourite dining destinations at the Oasis. $100 to go to Mario's and get something beautiful to eat.
2: Oh, my God. I'm so excited.
1: Have you got a hot date you can take?
2: 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Yeah.
1: Well done.
2: Thank you so much. I love it.
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4: All right, Aaron's from Miami. He's a truck driver and wants to win $400. It's Phone a Friend Friday, though, so if you don't know the answer, mate, you can ask your friend, Andrew, who is a friend from church.
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right, Bob Thomas. It's 102.9. It's Hot Tomato. It's time to change gears a bit and do some Hugel. I'm moving to the sun. That's what it's called, moving to the sun at Hot Tomato.

0: 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Your chance to score it soon. New Dasher, it's called Memo. We'll check this out. But I don't know how you didn't get the memo. That's on the way. Michael Jackson. And she performed alongside of Kylie last Saturday at the AFL Grand Final. I mean, you wouldn't have known. Kylie just overshadowed G Flip like you wouldn't believe. She's up next, G Flip.
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3: 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But on the bottom, he had his shoes covered in two plastic shopping bags.
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3: 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Yeah.
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5: We went to a place called Mike's Kitchen, which is just the Mary Mac just off the highway. Mm-hmm. One of the young waiters comes up, well, where do we pay? 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
2: What?
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0: 1029 Hot Tomato, of course, grand final tomorrow. Be awesome to see the Newcastle Knights pull off a fairy tale. Not sure they can do it. I think they played their grand final last week up against Penrith. But good to see these guys performing. Alongside our very own Amy Shark. I'm glad they got some halftime entertainment sorted. I was getting worried, hey? But go the Knights, it'd be awesome to see a win from the Newcastle Knights.
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2: 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I can't be sexist. 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

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Why am I not surprised? 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

0: 102.9, it's Hot Tomato, it's Big K. Stick around, some awesome music on the way, like the Imagine Dragons. Oh, the misery. Everybody wants to be my enemy. One of my favourite Aussie bands, even though they came from Brisbane, Savage Garden. Fly to the moon and, back and up next, The Offspring. Woo! And don't forget, from 4, if you love your new music, the GC Top 20. I'll be counting them down. I know a bit about counting down songs and stuff.
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This hour, $100 for you to go along and experience Japanese food at Nigiwahi. I think I've said it right. Nigiwahi sounds right, doesn't it? Sounds Japanese. $100 voucher going off there very soon. Listen out for it. With Savage Garden. Hot Tomato. I was practicing it. Nigiwahi. I'm pretty sure I got it wrong. Anyway.

0: Ross and Bruno at 102.9 Hot Tomato. Big K, myself on the face with the mic. Then don't forget, Bruno is touring. You still can get tickets, I think. He put on a heap of new shows. February next year, if you want to go along and check him out. If you love your new music, stay with me from 4 today. I'll count down 20 fresh songs, flashbacks, and hit picks. The GC Top 20 from 4 today. Some Imagine Dragons, though, next. Oh, the misery. Bloody hurt.
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0: 1029, it's Hot Tomato. It's Big K. Hope you're having a fantastic long weekend. 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
0: Cara from Mermaid Beach. 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
3: I'd like to say yes. I've been dying to get over there, actually, but I haven't had a chance.
0: Wow, it's time you got there. You've got yourself a $100 voucher to go along and experience the Japanese restaurant Nigawahi. How good does that sound?
3: Oh, my gosh. 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

look, I don't know about this new song from Madonna and Charlie. It's different. Anyway, let's pop it on now. If you're liking new music, don't forget from 4 today, the GC Top 20. But new Madonna and Charlie, check it out at 102.9 Not Too Much.

0: Now, look, it's 102.9 at Top Tomato, of course. It's Big K. A lot of very fresh songs coming up in the GC Top 20. First weekend for Tay Tay's newie, Patient Zero. Jamie Miller's Baby Doll as well. I think he won The Voice in the UK. No, he didn't win. He came third. If someone's gonna hurt me, if someone's gonna take my... Ken Sing. And, of course, Amy Shark's Movies, her latest. Movies based on a real life story. So all that and more coming up. If you love your new music in the GC Top 20 next.
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0: All right, we're about to get into it. 20 freshies. If you love your new music, stay with me. Cat's Eye soon. Tay Tay's got a new song. First week into the countdown. We've got flashbacks on the way and a stack of great tunes. At 20, let's kick in with Somba, No E, and Homewrecker. You know the song.

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2: 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Hey, but great movie, wasn't it? Men in Black, flashback time in the GC Top 20.

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0: First week into the countdown, it's Tay Tay's new song, Patient Zero, at 16 at 102.9 Hot Tomato. In the GC Top 20, now Patient Zero, I had to Google what she means here, and apparently she's using a medical term to describe surviving a toxic relationship and warning an ex-boyfriend's new partner. Because it's patient zero, you know, like it could be all over if you stay with him. I think that's what she means, all right? Google it if you don't believe me, but back into the countdown next. Jamie Miller with Baby Doll. If someone's gonna hurt me, if someone's gonna tear my... At 15 in the GC Top 20.
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0: some Say Something, Sonny Federa and Becky Hill at 13 in the countdown. The GC Top 20 at 102.9 Hot Tomato, Big K. If you missed out today, have another crack tomorrow to discover Broadbeach's favourite dining destinations at the Oasis and score $100 vouchers to experience a stack of places there like Spice Kitchen, Mario's, Elk Espresso, and more. All right, $100 vouchers if you missed out today. Score them again tomorrow and right across your weekend. Oh, and it's a long weekend as well. But back into the countdown next with the other song from Tay Tay, her old song. I remember I loved you, came back when I'm out of Toy Story 5 at 12 in the GC Top 20. Is that right? Did I get all those numbers right?
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0: some Olivia Rodrigo is what I'm trying to say. Drop dead at 10 in the countdown. The GC Top 20 at 102.9 Hot Tomato. We are halfway flashbacks. We sprinkle those through as well. One for the upcoming NRL Grand Final soon from Tina. You're simply the best. Go the Chooks. Go the Knights. Don't care who wins. Just hope it's a close game like the AFL Grand Final. How good was that? We've got a hit pick, a new song from Teddy Swim soon. He's got a newie. It's a ballad. It's called Perfect Man. New Teddy Swims soon. Back into the countdown next, though, at 9 with Moving to the Sun. Sounds like the needle's stuck. If you remember vinyl, anyway.
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1: All right, Teddy Swims. He's been a bit quiet, hasn't he? 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Look out. Who would have thought it? 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Let's hit pick it even in the GC Top 20. New Teddy Swims. 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There's no...

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2: Of course, the GF tomorrow. Go the Knights. It'd be nice to see them win. I know there's a lot of Chooks fans around as well. But anyway, this kind of sums up the NRL Grand Final from me. From Tina.

0: some Bruno on my soul at 5 in the countdown. The GC Top 20, another birthday flashback on the way. Find out whose birthday it is from the Motley Crue. That's coming up. Stupid song next as well at 4 from Olivia Rodrigo. She's up next in the GC Top 20.
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2: 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Tommy Lee turns 58 today. The old bugger. The drummer from Motley Crue, Tommy Lee. That Tommy Lee, this guy.
3: 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I'm hanging out with the big kahuna on the fizzy fat Thursday.
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0: Lefty with Boston. Great song at 3 in the countdown. The GC Top 20, the 1029 Hot Tomato. 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Big question is, will G Flip still be at number one? Tampa City's new song, Knock Her Out of Pole Position. 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
2: Hi, I'm Hannah Davies. The Roosters are preparing to right the wrongs from last year's NRLW Grand Final, facing reigning premiers the Broncos in tomorrow's decider. Retiring veteran Millie Elliott is hoping to go out on a high.
3: Just be very special. Obviously, the fairy tale ending. Both teams have the retiring players, so both teams want to get that win.
2: The Aussies have crushed PNG 66-6 in the women's PM's 13 in Port Moresby. Jada Taylor and Tanika Todd-Hunter notching hat-tricks. And Storm Hunter has been knocked out of the China Open in straight sets.
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14: Number 2.

Look, I think in the GC Top 20 at 102.9 Hot Tomato that she's only number one again because she performed at the AFL Grand Final last week. I'm talking about G Flip. She's number one again this week with Bed on Fire. That's it for me. Big K out of here. Don't forget to check out my other show, Fat Nights, whatever you're doing weeknights driving around the Gold Coast. Lock me in without any further ado. That very song, Bed on Fire, G Flip, number one this week in the GC Top 20.

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1: Don't be a drag, just be a queen. 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
2: When my brother was about three, he walked to Woolies all by himself and he came home with chocolate. And my mum said, where have you got the chocolate from? And he said, I just went to Woolies. He stole, right?
3: Oh.
2: So she said, you can't do that. You have to have money. You know how mummy goes through the checkout? So he did it again, but this time we got a call from Woolies saying, your son's here, he's standing in the checkout line. He had no money, but he just thought, if I stand in the checkout line, they'll put the chocolate bar through.
3: Oh, that's just how it works.
2: That's how it works.
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4: We went whale watching, so many whales out there at the top of Deebar. And then we drove down past Napa Rocks just to have a look. And there was another whale and was looks like it was so close. Tail in the air and both fins in the air. I thought it might have been stuck in the nets, but it wasn't. It was just sitting there.
1: Sunbaking.
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3: and breach. Put your breach up. Blow holes.
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5: The Gold Coast gets up with Hot Tomatoes, Gaylee and Emily Jade. So I'm a Celebrity, Get Me Out of Here. Mm-hmm. The UK version is made here on the Gold Coast. 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My girlfriend said, why won't you be in it? And I'm like, I am not eating the testicles of any animal and sleeping with spiders if there is no evidence of it.
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0: 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Ooh. Clearly, that was me just pretending. 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
1: All right, Aaron's from Miami. 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
12: Hi there, Alana McIntyre here with the latest. An 18-year-old has been charged after allegedly hitting 10 people with his car that were gathering in Newcastle to farewell the Knights players heading to the NRL Grand Final. The driver, who was on his P's, has been charged with several counts of dangerous and negligent driving and is due in court today. The New South Wales Police Minister says the tragedy was preventable.
13: Driver behaviour is so important, and I can't implore people enough to please remember when you are driving, you have to keep the people in your car safe. And you have to keep pedestrians and other motorists safe. It's your responsibility.
12: A 5-year-old girl remains in a critical but stable condition. Reporters from the ABC and SBS were not welcome to attend a One Nation event in Melbourne last night, the party launching its campaign ahead of Victoria's state election, promising to gang up on gangs. Pauline Hanson addressed the packed room at Melbourne's Crown Casino.
14: The Labor
7: Premier said One Nation terrifies you. Don't be scared of me, I tell you what, mate. He should be scared of you.
12: Residents on the New South Wales south coast are cleaning up after a tornado swept through Ulladulla. The wild weather ripped through cafes and homes and tore roofs off. Severe storms also brought down trees across Sydney, with hail hitting Mossman. And millions of Australians have lost 1 hour's sleep, with the clocks in New South Wales, Victoria, Tasmania, South Australia and the ACT all jumping forward 1 hour.
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12: Trent Robinson says they all believe in the 11-day stand-down concussion rule as the Chooks prepare to take on the Knights without Connor Watson in the NRL Grand Final. The Roosters coach admits it's been tough on Connor, who was supposed to play his last game for the club before he heads to the Dragons.
14: Good man, a strong man, he's his own man and... So he had to sort of control all that.
12: And in the AFLW, Essendon has claimed its first win of the season.
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12: A little bit cloudy today. We're heading for a top of 26 degrees, 27 and partly cloudy tomorrow. 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
16: Okay, hey. Settle, guys. Your GoFundMes are getting out of control on the Gold Coast.
17: Yes.
16: So we're going to highlight some of the things people are putting on GoFundMe and requesting help from the Gold Coast for.
17: The funny thing is some of the weird ones are still making money.
16: They are. It's nuts. Maybe they're making money because people are like, oh, good one, good try.
17: Yeah, well, if it's about making jokes with GoFundMe to get money, why not?
16: But in the meantime, there is really good Gold Coasters who need money on there too.
17: Absolutely. Hey, Justin Holbrook.
16: Yes.
17: Ooh. Good luck.
16: I've never wanted a team I've never supported before win so much.
18: What was the noise?
16: Don't you guys make that when you're in the crowds, when you can't whistle loud enough?
18: Not once have I ever done that.
17: Sounds like we're working with Jiminy Cricket.

0: 92.9 Hot Tomato. Gailey and Emily Jade, big day. NRL Grand Final is this afternoon. And we have, during the week, spoken to Justin Holbrook, who is the head coach of the Newcastle Knights.
1: Gailey and Emily Jade are famous for being first with the wrong information. So let's get someone on who knows what they're talking about.
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4: Yay, Justin Holbrook.
5: Hello, mate. Look, how's the week been, mate? Are you pretty happy?
6: Yeah, really happy. Obviously, it's it's been a good build-up. We're sort of taking it each day, as it comes. There's a lot of different things that go on this week, but the main focus is getting the training right and preparing to play our best. And it's been really enjoyable and, looking forward to Sunday.
4: Look, you're coming up against a former mentor in Trent Robinson. Have you guys been sending any texts or what are your thoughts around that? I mean, that must be tricky.
6: Tricky, but good fun. I'm obviously happy for them to get through the grand final too. I've worked there. I really enjoyed working there. But no exchanges. Only after his game when he won on Friday night, and it sort of congratulated him on getting through. And we hadn't played yet, but I said, see you next Sunday. So
5: now I know you can't mention any players, but have you seen a couple of the players where you look at them and they've got that look about them and you go, oh, I think they're ready to go?
6: Obviously, for us to play the final series the way we've had to play well every week. So I can say everyone, but in particular our captain, Carlin Ponga, he's really stepped it up, and I can see that all the time in him, so I don't need to say a lot to him, which is a great feeling as a coach.
5: What do you think is the one message that you've got through to the guys that's been consistent all year for them to go forward and get to this stage?
6: Tough question to narrow down to one. Obviously, there's a lot of things that go into turning it around, but look, just the simplicity around working hard and enjoying what you do. We're on our way to being successful. We've got another game to go, but that was probably the main ingredient.
4: Do you watch back the games that are broadcast and, like, see yourself in the coach's box and all your different emotions? Because that must be weird, I reckon.
6: Well, we're lucky enough we get different camera angles, so we watch it from a high view, so I don't get the program feed, but obviously I've seen a few shots of people sent me from the weekend, in particular after the game, and you just can't, you can't contain your emotion there. And
5: how do you keep a lid on it? Like, what's the balance? Obviously you had to sit in the win and acknowledge it. How do you keep a lid on it now from that celebration? Because obviously the town, Newcastle, is just going bunter and you can't keep a lid on the fans. But you guys have got to go, okay, click the switch. Let's not spend all our nervous energy early in the week and get back on thinking about what you've got to do against the very good Roosters.
6: Oh, listen, Gailey, just come up here. Can you deliver that to the team?
4: You don't have to tell him twice. He's already walking out the door.
6: I don't need to say anything. I'll just play this recording back to the boys and say, listen, this is what we're going
5: to
6: do this
5: week. Mate, I am happy to be involved, especially when you've done all the hard work.
6: Mate, you pretty much nailed it, honestly. But look, what we've had to do for a few weeks now, so right from the first week of the finals, so everyone thought that was such a big win against South, but I guess the process of the week is acknowledging that the first couple of days. So the boys will come in today and we'll review the weekend and we will pat them on the back for it. And then what we do and what we've done every other week is now and then when we come in tomorrow, we focus on the Roosters and what we've got to do there, because that's the main thing, and we're lucky enough. I mean, you guys are going over to Vegas next year. It's unreal, but I'll sort of refer to it in the week over there. So you arrive in Vegas and there's so much going on outside of your commitments for football. You've got to do all these functions and these fan fests and everything, and you're sort of... you're getting congratulated before you've even played when you go over to Vegas. It's a weird feeling. But what the boys did so well, we obviously, kept our focus on that was the main reason we were there, was to play well in round one. And we really delivered over in Vegas. And I know this is a bigger occasion, it's a grand final, but that week leading in, as I said, there were so many, I'm not sure, distractions, just more to do. And that's what this week is. But we handled that really well, and we'll sort of use that as a bit of a blueprint for this week. For sure. So I gave you a more long-winded answer, but we'll go back to the start. Whatever Gailey said was spot on.
5: From us all here at Hot Tomato and all your Gold Coast fans, mate, good luck. We're very proud of you.
6: Appreciate it. Thanks for your support again.
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1: Talk about disappointed when you're hungry. A friend of mine had to fast before an operation. He had to get his Achilles operated on and cleaned out. And it was a lot worse than what they originally thought. So he's in the cast and on crutches and the long recovery. Anyway, he's in hospital. He's had to fast. He's had the operation and he hasn't eaten yet breakfast in the morning after being in there overnight. So he's fasted, not eaten, and he's just so he's starving.
2: Yeah.
1: He's on the phone to his dad and he's going, oh, yeah, this is what's happening, Dad. He goes, but I'm so hungry.
2: Mm-hmm.
1: I'm so hungry. I just can't wait till breakfast. Like it was before breakfast had even come around. So it's before six, whatever it is, when they bring their breakfast around the hospital. And he goes, oh, I'm just so hungry, Dad. And he talked a bit more. Dad, oh, I'm just hungry. I'm just waiting. And then he goes, you know, it's not far away. I can smell it. So he goes, I can smell the food. And he was so fixated on food. The whole conversation is, yeah, Dad, my ankle's this. Yeah, but I'm so hungry. It just has to be here. I've smelled it for ages. Keeps on talking. And he goes, surely they're going to be here. I can smell it. And then he sort of jumped because his arm hit his phone cord and he realised that the charger cord was on fire. That's what he could smell. It's rubber cord for breakfast.
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1: There are GoFundMes and then there are Gold Coast GoFundMes. Well done, Gold Coast. This is trending nationally now. Mm. So GoFundMe, if you don't know, it's where people sort of generously help someone who's going through hardship, like illness or tragedy or genuine hardships. In fact, we did a segment here, you know, we wanted to help GoFundMes on the Gold Coast and we like got people to ring up, you know, once a week and talk about what they were raising funds for on GoFundMe. And we just highlighted that. But Gold Coasters have decided that some of their hardship is not so hard. So there's a Broadbeach Waters bloke.
2: Yeah.
1: He is asking for $1,200 after crashing his mate's jet ski because he needs to pay him back. Like, that's on you, mate. Mm. There's a Bundle local. He wants $1,000 to pay off his gambling debts, saying it's caused him to be severely depressed and he needs more money to fund his expensive hobby. His actual
0: words. Doubling down.
1: Yeah.
0: He's doubling down.
2: So he
0: wants, if you pardon the gambling pun.
2: Does he pay back? Does he go, I'll pay you back?
1: He wants to pay the debts back, but then he wants more to keep gambling because he's depressed, not gambling. That's what his GoFundMe page is.
2: Right. I think they're just swinging the bat just to go, someone will pay.
1: Yeah. There's another Bundle bloke. He wants $925 to pay off an emergency tyre fund because he can't stop doing burnouts. He says it's not a hobby anymore. It's a lifestyle, a very expensive rubber-destroying lifestyle. And he's even said that he, if people chip in, the person who chips in the most, he'll do a very special burnout just for the person.
2: At the front of their house?
1: Wherever, I don't know.
2: Like everyone's saying, can we stop that? But he's thinking someone's going to go do one out the front of my house.
1: Would you want it though?
2: No.
1: Like, oh no, I reckon there'd be someone that'd go on, I'm going to give you, I'll chip in the $900, do a burnout in the middle of my street.
3: A very special burnout.
1: There is a Bundle resident who's raising $800 for forehead reduction surgery, saying.
2: What? Hang on. What? You can get that?
1: Yes. Yeah, it's like hair transplant. So you're, and then I think also they might like cut it a bit and pull your forehead.
3: Oh, I can't imagine they cut your skull down.
1: Whatever it is. But they're saying my forehead
3: is
1: too.
3: Get the grinder out.
1: Yeah.
2: You sneeze and you're blowing your nose on your forehead.
1: I mean, this is what they've said. My forehead is too big. I need some trimming. I've got 3 granny flats and 12 acres on my forehead. Please help me excavate the property.
2: Well, at least that's a cute post.
1: It is a cute post. But I feel like instead of, like with interest rates going up, I actually think that they're on the wrong side. It's not GoFundMe. They need to be on Domain because that's where Gold Coast real estate is. They'll get $2.3 million for that space.
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8: Good morning, Alana McIntyre here with the latest. The Steel City is banding together ahead of the NRL Grand Final after 10 people were injured by a driver who crashed into fans seeing off Knights players in Newcastle. The 18-year-old P-plater has been charged now with several offences, including negligent and dangerous driving. A GoFundMe for the 5-year-old girl has been set up. She's now in a serious but stable condition. A 67-year-old grandfather has undergone several surgeries and he remains in hospital as well. One Nation is promising to crack down on crime as it launches its campaign ahead of Victoria's state election. Pauline Hanson appeared at Melbourne's Crown Casino last night. The party's Mark Nicholson has told crowds if he has it his way, Dan Andrews and Jacinta Allen will be in prison by Christmas. Residents on the New South Wales south coast are cleaning up after a tornado ripped through Ulladulla. Angus Hines from the Weather Bureau has told the ABC it was a product of severe thunderstorm activity.
9: And yesterday conditions were pretty perfect because we had this huge band, several hundred kilometres long band of severe thunderstorms that was sweeping through New South Wales. And out of all of that band, it went through Sydney last night, it went through Illawarra.
8: The wild weather is supposed to clear in time for the NRL Grand Final in Sydney. A warning today about weight loss injections and unregulated peptides for those having surgery. Doctors say patients who are told to fast could face life-threatening risks due to delayed stomach emptying. There have been rare cases where food has gone into people's lungs during surgery.
7: For a big day out, head to Carrara Markets, the Gold Coast's biggest weekend market. 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
8: The Chooks are the favourites ahead of the NRL Grand Final in Sydney today as they take on the Knights. Daly Cherry-Evans is playing his final day in the comp, 13 years since he played in a Grand Final.
10: There's such a long time between who I was then to who I am now. You know, I'm a lot older now with husband and father and all those things.
8: Alex de Minaur has reached the China Open quarterfinal and Max Verstappen has claimed pole at the Formula One Bahrain Grand Prix.
11: There are major track closures these school holidays on the Gold Coast and Beenleigh lines, with buses replacing trains. 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
8: A little bit cloudy today. We're heading for a top of 26 degrees, 27 and partly cloudy tomorrow. 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
8: All right, Daylight Savings has started. Good morning.
13: Yes.
8: And so it's like, get the time right.
13: Thanks for calling me this morning, by
8: That's
13: the way.
8: Right. Well, we're
13: reminding me so I can get to work.
8: We're fine. We don't have Daylight Savings, you idiot. It's...
13: Well, thanks for calling me to remind me that we had to work.
8: You kind of go to work in the first place. You idiot.
13: Yeah.
8: Anyway, everyone else in New South Wales, I'm talking to half of our listeners over the border, all right?
13: Well, I was on Trev's couch.
8: Now, that's a story we'll unpack later. But we're talking about Daylight Savings and should we have it here?
14: Yes. And so is the Unreal Mayor. He likes to have that. Daylight Savings somewhere else.
13: It does.
14: It's coming up 1029 on tomorrow.

0: Daily and Emily Jade on 1029 Hot Tomato. We're headed for your Sunday morning. We want to hear your opinions on daylight savings coming up shortly.
1: Geez, the mayor's been busy, and Ruth, I've caught them a couple of times lately.
2: Yeah, saw them last night at Bleach Festival. Mm. He had his very bright, colourful shirt on.
1: He looked good. Handsome. He looked the goods, and we saw him at the Titans a couple of nights ago.
2: Who could this be? Hello, Hot Tomato.
3: Hi, guys. It's Tommy Tate, Unreal Mayor of the Gold Coast.
2: Oh, hello, Unreal Mayor. Hey. What do we owe this phone call the pleasure to?
3: Emily Jade, saw you at the Titan function the other night.
2: Oh, I wish you
3: didn't.
2: Wasn't
3: it?
2: That
3: was my next question. Was it the red wine? You had a red wine moustache going on. They didn't know what was going on.
2: I had AI going on, alcohol intelligence, not much.
3: G'day, Gailey. I saw Gailey in the toilet at the same thing. And I've got to say, you haven't got anything to do with development either. Hey, daylight saving is upon us.
2: Yeah.
3: And we need to change our time because South East Queensland should have daylight saving up to Noosa and over to Toowoomba. And then North then should have to not change. You know what I mean? Imagine more daylight on the Gold Coast, more time to work on the high rise. Not that I've got anything to do with development.
2: Yeah.
3: They get them done a lot quicker. You have more time at the theme park, so you can go to the giant drop, which reminds me I've got to charge Dreamworld some view tax, the amount of people that go up and look at everything. And we've got to go to hotter at the outdoor theatre, more daylight there, so everyone knows what it's like to see EJ doing carols because she's always on in the daylight. she's one of the first acts on there, you know what I mean? Usually the good artists are in the dark.
2: I won't argue with that.
3: And also you've got more time. I can go to the beach and get in my DTs and enjoy myself and get a bit of a tan and, you know, make a shadow clock and all of that sort of thing. Anyway, the Noosa people like it too. We can go to Noosa and enjoy a longer day there. So we can get up in the morning. We still have plenty of light in the background. Hey, the Bleach Festival started last night too. That was good. Super Massive were fun at the opening. And we also had the people dancing on ice over at the beach in Surfers Paradise. And we also had the performer suspended above the ice block over Surfers Paradise Beach too.
2: Yeah.
3: I think the people that were on the ice were going, what the hell is that? It's pretty good shit. Anyway, I'm getting ready for my act at Bleach. I do a little bit of this and then I do a little bit of this. And then I do a little bit of this.
2: What are you doing? I can't see it.
3: Pretty flexible, eh, Jay? Oh. Hey, I've got to go, guys. I'm taking Ruth to an art installation where you have to hang upside down on a hill's hoist with different coloured T-shirts on and they spin you around and call you a human kaleidoscope. Bye, guys. It's Tommy Tate, the Unreal Mayor of the Gold Coast. I know I want
4: 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I want it, want it. 1029 Hot Tomatoes, Moira and Big Trev.
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1: And welcome to October. And that means when we head into October that daylight saving starts. So this weekend is when we're going to be not turning our clocks anywhere, but the rest of the country will. And so the debate has launched again in the paper today. Tom Tate has urged to have dual time zones in this state. And the idea is not crazy. He is saying that daylight saving should be introduced to southeast Queensland because of the difficulties we have being a dual city. And what he is suggesting is that there is a cutoff maybe around Noosa and then out west around the Toowoomba area. Okay, so we are essentially would be a bubble.
2: So it's
1: a
2: like little, southeast Queensland.
1: Yeah, it'd be a little Queensland daylight savings bubble. And he is suggesting two time zones in the state would satiate our population. So when I mean, I've been having this argument for years that we need daylight savings in this southeast Queensland area. From every radio station I've ever worked at, all of them over the last 30 years have said we need daylight savings. So much so that everyone literally agrees. So Bond University, they have done some studies. Other universities have done some studies. And 80% are in favour of daylight savings. 80% of this bubble is saying, let's do it. That's a lot of people agreeing with daylight savings.
2: Do you think the people in Noosa, because they'll have our problem will be passed on to up there, and that is no, the area.
1: I don't think so, because it's not a
2: it's
1: double
2: not a border city.
1: Yeah, no. So it's if it's right past Noosa, there's kind of nothing until Gympie, right? I'm not so good on my geography there, but
3: yeah, it feels right.
1: Basically, you know, somewhere in the middle there where there's no towns, there'll be like one farm. There's one farmer going, geez, I hate this. What time is it? I'm coming to your house at three your time or three my time.
2: Top paddocks one time, bottom paddocks the other time.
1: Exactly. The cows will be confused. Yeah. Right. Okay. But there's so much good research saying how it's beneficial, you know, more time in the day. I know it sounds crazy. More time in the day. It's the same amount. But, you know, I think for our city.
3: Lighter at night. That's what you miss. That's what I do miss about. Because I grew up obviously with daylight saving.
1: Yeah, me too.
3: Yeah. And I grew up like you have late at night. It doesn't go dark till 7:30, 8 o'clock. That's so much better.
1: Well, places like Tassie, like you just don't survive without the daylight savings. Mm. Like it's a real breath of fresh air. But I just thought we'd open up the phones. What do you agree? I mean, is this the first time you're going to agree with Tom Tate in a while? You agree that we have daylight savings. University of Queensland says 2/3 of Queenslanders are supporting daylight savings. So it's not even just us, it's Queensland.
2: Yeah, I think
1: it.
2: Tom's on to something. Mm-hmm. More daylight to build more.
3: Not that he has anything to do with that.
2: He doesn't have anything to do with it. But like what I'm saying is that it allows us more time on the tools. Yes. You can work later and that thing can go higher.
3: Double five.
2: On our tram line.
1: I was going to say, because of the economy and everyone's saying we need two jobs, now we've got time for more jobs.
3: Yeah. That's 55711029 daylight savings. What do you think? Do you agree? Disagree? Should we have it here?
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0: Now on 1029 Hot Tomato, the sound of your favourite Cass single being chewed up. Sounds old. Let's play some new music instead.
1: It's Miley, and you're listening to my new song, Bass Persuades.
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0: Hot Tomato. It's Gayleigh Anne, Emily Jade.
1: The conversation has started again. It feels like an annual thing, so let's just get on top of it early. And Tom Tate's in the paper saying he wants daylight savings, but maybe in like a little daylight savings bubble, a southeast Queensland one. Joe, what do you think? Do we need daylight savings?
2: Well, I would love to have it. I am a Gold Coaster, born and bred, but I lived in New South Wales for 10 years and it was awesome. Great to get home from work and then have that extra time with the kids of an afternoon where we could go down to the beach or what have you. And I've got friends here that have complained about being able to get the kids to change that 1 hour time difference. But we started 4 weeks before daylight savings changed every 6 months. We would start changing our kids' times by 15 minutes a week. So by the time you got to that daylight saving, the hour was no different.
1: Wow, Joe, that's really forward planning, isn't it? I've never heard of that before.
2: Yeah, it worked.
1: I call it just ripping off the Band-Aid. It's daylight savings now. Get over it.
0: Yeah, it's an hour.
1: I love that, Joe. Good suggestion.
3: You've only got to do it once.
1: Yeah,
3: it's
1: exactly.
3: Then it's just part of our culture.
1: A couple of days of confusion and then we're over
3: it. That's right.
1: All right. We've got Tina Parker. Hi, Tina Parker. I don't know why I said your whole name. Hi, Tina. What do you think about daylight savings, darling? Do you want to do it?
4: Yeah, I'm 100% on board. I used to run first thing in the morning and I'd have to run at like 4 a.m. to not be running at 30 degrees. But I don't even know why we bother switching it back.
1: Just keep it all the time.
4: And leave them there.
1: Oh, so we always are the different time zone instead.
0: What do you mean?
1: Well, she's saying don't even know
4: why we bother switching it back for winter.
1: She's saying keep it all year round.
3: Oh, yes.
1: That time zone in Queensland all year round. Because, I get it.
3: Good on you, Tina. That's nice work.
1: Never thought of that.
3: The good thing is with daylight saving is people that come up from Victoria when they arrive, there's more daylight for the back end of their day. If they arrive at 4, they can still go straight to the beach.
1: Yeah, exactly.
3: Rather than just go, oh, we better just have dinner and go to bed.
1: And go to bed. Because it is, things close.
3: Yeah.
1: So there's all that. All right, we've got Amy. What do you think?
5: Oh, 100%. We live in the Sunshine State, for goodness sake. Enjoy your day. It's light early. You need to get up and do your stuff, go to work, come home. You've still got half a day of sunshine. You can do whatever you want.
3: Yeah. Tourism goes longer, they say.
5: Absolutely. Make more money.
1: Exactly. I was with someone the other day and they were like, you Queenslanders all get up so early. And I'm like, well, we have to because the sun is up.
5: Absolutely. I grew up with it in New Zealand. We had it for years and years and years and it was fantastic.
1: Yeah.
5: You knew when summer was there. You had that extra time each day.
1: Yeah.
5: It was just beautiful.
3: Can you imagine being at theme parks? They'd be great till 7 o'clock at night.
1: Oh, absolutely.
5: 100%.
1: Yeah.
3: It could be the arvo session.
1: Yeah, you could split it into two.
3: That's right.
1: Yeah.
5: And
1: like, there's nothing worse, like, because the sun does come up early in summer. I'm like, there's just nothing worse lying there wanting to have a little sleep in, but you can't because the day is here and you just feel lazy. There's nothing makes you more lazy than your room full of flight.
3: Your rooster's already up.
0: Yeah. Hey, Amy, we've got $100 to spend at Padlock Escape Rooms, mate. That's all yours. Congratulations.
5: Thank you. My grandson's birthday. He'll love that.
1: Good on you, Amy.
0: Nothing like locking him in a room for his birthday. Good stuff. Solve puzzles, beat the clock, and escape together. 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
7: Good morning, Alana McIntyre here with the latest. An 18-year-old is due in court over the shocking Newcastle fan day crash that's left 10 people hurt. NRL fans had been gathering to farewell the Knights players ahead of tonight's grand final when the car spun out of control yesterday. The driver, who was on his P's, has now been charged with several counts of dangerous and negligent driving. Daniel Halsey was standing along the road yesterday. He's told Nine it doesn't feel real.
8: The car actually came within less than a metre of us. I thought, this is it, we're gone. Fortunately, it missed us, but unfortunately, the end result was the damage.
7: A 5-year-old girl's condition has improved. She's now serious but stable. A 67-year-old man also remains in hospital. Residents on the New South Wales south coast are mopping up after a tornado lifted roofs and even threw boats onto car parks. One of our listeners, Jack, says he was enjoying a peaceful flat white at a cafe in Ulladulla when the wild weather hit.
9: And then these ladies just thought, almost like shriek. I was next to the door and then it just slammed open. Next thing you know, all the umbrellas, tables, everything just come through like missiles.
7: Hail battered parts of Sydney last night as well. One Nation is promising to crack down on crime in Victoria as the party launches its campaign for the state election. Reporters from the ABC and SBS were not welcome to attend the rally that was held at Melbourne's Crown Casino. And flexible learning arrangements are being trialled for students in Queensland, with kids going home from a school in Brisbane around lunchtime on Fridays.
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7: With Connor Watson ruled out for the Roosters in tonight's grand final against the Knights due to that 11-day concussion rule, youngster Benaiah Lolu has been added to the Chooks' six-man interchange bench. In the AFLW, Essendon has claimed its first win of the season, beating GWS. In tennis, Alex de Minaur has reached the China Open quarterfinal, and Max Verstappen has claimed pole at the Formula One Bahrain Grand Prix.
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14: Some pretty solid sets on the Gold Coast this morning. That east-northeasterly swell has really picked up, hitting about 3 to 4 feet on the coastline, and northwesterly winds making for pretty junky conditions at 15 knots, due to hit around 20 to 25 later on. Best bet for a wave today, it will just be the one for the pros only from the Spit South to Surfers and the Tweed back beaches as well. Stay between the flags if you are keen for a swim as well. Pretty rough conditions out there. And just heading up to that low tide at 8 with a 2 o'clock high tide and 21 in the water. Have a great day, and I'll check back tomorrow morning at 6 o'clock.
7: A little bit cloudy today. We're heading for a top of 26 degrees, 27 and partly cloudy tomorrow. 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
15: Getting ready this morning and popping on my little runners that I was wearing. Mm-hmm. Popped them on, walked around, then felt something in my shoe and I was like, that doesn't feel right. Like, no, that's when a cockroach climbed out of... It was very upset because I obviously had squished him. Thank God I didn't do it 31 kilos ago. Poor little thing would have just been a big pile of smudge. No.
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Olivia for your Sunday big day today, NRL Grand Final. It's going to be lovely on the coast, heading for 26, 22 now at the Seaway. Gautier on the way on us, so Bruno Mars. And right now, let's go back to 93 with the Spin Doctors on Hot Tomato. Yeah.

0: 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And how would you like $100 to spend at Spice Kitchen? 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

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Hello, Olivia for your Sunday. M1 and Gold Coast Road's looking clear at the moment, which is great. And this is new music, Madonna and Charlie, Dance Soteria, After Hours.

0: 1029 Hot Tomato, the Gold Coast Best Music Friday. Pelcher. Oh, what a song. Coming up, and Olivia Rodrigo. And I've got more of those dining vouchers up for grabs. Head along to the Oasis Broad Beach.
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9: Good morning, Alana McIntyre here with the latest. Excitement is building ahead of the NRL Grand Final, with Chooks fans gathering in Sydney's eastern suburbs this morning before the Roosters take on the Knights at Stadium Australia tonight. Hugo Savala's brother Xavier has told Seven the Bronte locals are ready.
10: We've got about 120 tickets today, and we're getting a party bus to the game and then a party boat too, so it should be good fun.
9: In heartwarming news, a five-year-old girl's condition has improved to serious but stable after she was injured at the Newcastle Fan Day.

0: event yesterday. 10 people were hurt after a P-plater crashed into crowds farewelling Knights players. The 18-year-old driver has been charged with several counts of dangerous and negligent driving and is due in court today. Reporters from the ABC and SBS were not welcome to attend a One Nation event in Melbourne last night. The party has launched its campaign ahead of Victoria's state election and is promising to gang up on gangs. Residents on the New South Wales south coast are cleaning up this morning after a tornado swept through Ulladulla. The wild weather ripped through cafes and homes, and roofs were even lifted off. Severe storms also brought down trees across Sydney. A security guard has managed to escape after an arsonist tried to set fire to his van in Adelaide. He'd been watching over a tobacco warehouse when the suspect started throwing liquid at his car and Molotov cocktails. And millions of Australians have lost 1 hour's sleep, with the clocks in New South Wales, Victoria, Tasmania, South Australia and the ACT all jumping forward 1 hour.
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0: Trent Robinson says they all believe in the 11-day stand-down concussion rule as the Chooks prepare to take on the Knights without Connor Watson. The Roosters coach admits it's been tough on Connor, who was supposed to play his last game for the club tonight before heading to the Dragons.
2: The absolute devastation that it is for him and all the work that's gone into his football career for him and his family.
0: And at the China Open, Alex de Minaur has made it through to the quarterfinal.
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0: A little bit cloudy today. We're heading for a top of 26 degrees, 27 and partly cloudy tomorrow. 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

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Mostly sunny day today, or it's warming up out there. 25 right now at the Seaway. 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Also Selena Gomez and great Matchbox 20 now on Hot Tomato.

0: 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How would you like $100 to spend at Mario's? We'll do it before 10 on Hot Tomato.
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3: 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It's Tommy Tate, the Unreal Mayor of the Gold Coast. 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I wish Jimmy Bunce was playing because I could sing along with Working Class Mayor.
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16: 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Country Fair is back at Dreamworld. 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

0: 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Clearly, that was me just pretending. Hey, look, new music!
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1: Colin from Paradise Point, what are you up to today?
2: Oh, it's Sunday. It's time to get ready for the grand final.
1: Yes. Who are you going for?
2: Oh, Newcastle for sure.
1: Yeah, me too. Congratulations. You have won $100 to spend at Mario's in Broadbeach.
2: Wow, awesome.
1: You like a bit of Italian?
2: I do like some Italian.
1: 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All right, well, you enjoy that and go the Knights, Colin.
2: Go the Knights. Thank you.
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